Today, a fantastic head start with GMHR. GMHR will continue right after this. 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

0: 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Thank you for staying with us. And we'll see you on the next edition of Game HR.
1: 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The Rockin' Line.

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The Rockin' Life, where everyone can be a rock star.

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When the crowd say ball, selector. 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
1: 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A night or a version of yourself. Oh my God, we're getting a little bit poetic now. 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

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This is TRL. The Rockin' Life. 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

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And of course, this is the place where you can enjoy your favorite movie soundtracks or your favorite TV series theme songs. 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

0: 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Jadi coba di search, siapa tahu masih bisa ditemukan, bisa nonton di mana ya. This is our classical for this week from the year 1986, Children of a Lesser God.
1: Who is that?
2: That's Sarah.
1: Is she a teacher too? She was one of the brightest students we've ever had.
3: He was warned about her.
4: Why doesn't she use her voice?
5: Sarah's not hard of hearing. She's totally deaf.
4: Sarah, you are the most mysterious, beautiful, angry person I have ever met.
6: Look, James, I've seen this kind of thing before. It just doesn't work.
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8: Don't be sad for you.
3: What began as a simple challenge,
8: all right, I won't,
3: became a love story beyond words. Academy Award winner William Hurt.
9: Man, you want to talk to me? Then you learn my language. Speak!
3: Marlee Matlin.
8: Don't hate you for not learning how to speak. Sarah, I love you.
3: Children of a Lesser God.
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2: 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Or a night, or a version of yourself. 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

0: 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The Rockin' Life. 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

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This is TRL. The Rockin' Life. 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
1: Just something about you. Wait, I'm looking at you, whatever. Keep looking at me. Getting scared now. Right? Don't feel me, baby. It's just testing.